0: It's the Greg B. Harrell Show. You know, if there's one thing that people are always saying to me, it's, Greg, what's something you can teach us? Oh, if you're driving and trying to look for an address, don't forget to turn down the radio so you can get a better look. Another thing people are saying to me is, Greg B. Harrell, you don't have enough news from Fresno on your radio show. And you're thinking, Greg, why would I care what's going on in Fresno? Well, Fresno is a magical place, as we're about to find out when we listen to another actual clip from the Fresno Television News.
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0: So what's your story?
1: My story?
0: Yeah.
1: What do you mean, my story?
0: Like, if your story was written in a book, what would be on the dust jacket?
1: I don't know.
0: Okay, so literally dust? Truly riveting story of your life so far. What is on the cover of the novel? What image?
1: I don't know. That's a good question. Never thought about it.
0: Well, okay. Well, what's the first thing you picture? If you picked up a story about you and on the cover is?
1: My wife.
0: Your wife is on the cover of your story?
1: Yeah.
0: Now is that being done to avoid having you on there pantsless? Because clearly she's wearing them. No, I'm kidding. That is very sweet and romantic of you to say. Okay, so who is the story of you dedicated to?
1: To her.
0: Oh, dedicated to your wife. Okay. I mean, I don't need to ask which genre this book falls under, because clearly it's a she chooses your own adventure.
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It's the Greg B. Harrell Show. We talk weird music stuff. This is weird. It's going to blow your mind by the end, I promise. Live Nation, which is really the biggest concert promoter in the world, say they are now seeing 145 to 155 million people attend their live shows every year. Never before in history have more people attended North American concerts per annum. What does this mean? We are living in the most music-obsessed version of Earth ever. Wow. But someone's probably beaten us in the multiverse. Still.

0: You know, I'm getting, I can hear myself.
1: Oh, you can hear yourself echo? Okay, hold on. It's probably reverberating off the empty, cavernous nature of my skull. Yeah, okay, here, is that better?
0: Let me speak. Yes, it is. It's much better.
1: Yeah, so what's happening, and this is pulling back the curtain Oz style, that's why I'm wearing the wizard hat, I make sure people who phone the show come through the big studio speakers in the room. That way I can be immersed in the phone call, Bill and Ted style, Wild Stallions Forever.
0: I can still hear myself, but I'm not distracted by my nasal voice.
1: A nasal voice. Yeah, isn't it funny that no one ever has a voicey nose? Yeah, I don't hear anything wrong with your voice.
0: I mean, it's just got to be hard on you. Don't I have a nasally voice?
1: No, you haven't even said achoo.
0: You know, I can still hear myself a little bit through those speakers, and I feel like I sound better in real life than I do through those speakers.
1: Oh, see, I sound better through speakers, because in real life, people get super weird when you ask for a woofer.

0: and mirror.
1: 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Go in another room where they won't hear.
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Rock 106.1. What's up, Tybee Island? 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That is the question. It's Greg B. Harrell. Yeah, that was a Hamlet reference. Just think of me as your new Yorick.

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0: It's the Greg Beharrell Show. You know, if you're like me, then you also believe, based on the way they answer the phone, fax machines are jerks. But also, if you're like me, you're busy during the afternoon all week long. If that's the case, there's something very important you're missing. All the great TV that's on during the afternoon. Don't worry, I've got your back on this. Here's a sample of what you've missed on afternoon TV.
1: Unless you're a stoner, it's not something you'd see. So here's what you missed on afternoon TV.
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0: So, okay, what is the toughest part of your day?
1: When I get off work and I'm just really drained out.
0: Oh, see, I'm never drained out. It's one of the only advantages of being the drain.
1: Yeah.
0: I appreciate your tough love on that joke. I'm sure it'll grow up stronger because of it.
1: Oh, you're welcome.
0: Yeah. Mm-hmm.
1: I'm glad I called.
0: Well, I mean, okay, that sounded rehearsed as you were saying it, but I appreciate the effort. You're always welcome to call here. Good day to you!
1: Okay, bye. 200.

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It's the Greg B. Harrell Show. We talked last hour on the program about how Live Nation is arguably the biggest concert promoter in the world. Okay, so what does that mean? How big is the biggest? Well, Live Nation puts on roughly 50,000 notable concerts every year. Oh my goodness. Are there enough stubs for that many tickets?

0: So listen, will you play a game with me?
1: Sure.
0: Okay, so it's called Last Text Album Title.
1: Okay.
0: So the last text you sent in your phone is the title of your debut album.
1: Okay.
0: Go ahead, read it off.
1: One second. It's, are you in Walmart?
0: Are you in Walmart?
1: Yeah.
0: Well, okay, that means the price of the album is going to have to end with 77 cents. Okay, so now the text before that is the lead single from your album.
1: John Wick 4 was really good.
0: Ah, the Roger Ebert approach to songwriting. Never misses. Oh, you just did a fake whistle. That implies that you're already bored with the conversation.
1: No, that wasn't me. That was my neighbor.
0: And we have the title for album 2.

0: 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Furnished by Woe to You Music.
1: It's the Greg B. Harrell Show. At Greg B. Harrell on most of the socials. If it's not that, it's at Greg B. Harrell Show. In the future, when we say, "This is where my parents met," we'll be opening a dating app.
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0: I was in the Uber.
1: Turn us up so that you can hear that really interesting story more clearly from your loved one in the car. Much better. Just nod. Yeah, you understand. 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

0: hold on a second here. Your favorite snack involves pepperoni and pineapple combined?
1: Correct.
0: Pineapple and pepperoni. I mean, sure, the alliteration is nice, but we're veering into Dr. Frankenstein's lab over here.
1: If you take a pepperoni and you slice the pineapple in round such circles and you shove the pepperoni in and you bite it, it's fantastic. And you deep fry it, or to die for.
0: What? Pineapple circles with pepperoni tube inserts? That's not a food. It's something that would show up on Egon's PKE meter.
1: Right. Love it. May I call again sometime?
0: I'm already counting down the moments until it happens.
1: Thank you. Remember, put the pepperoni in the middle of the pineapple, lovey. Take a huge bite. Deep fry it if you want. The fantastic flavor. I love you, man.
0: All right, I'm going to go have to find out how many things I have to beep in this phone call, so.
1: Bye.

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1: I look forward to seeing your wanted poster at the post office.
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It's the Greg B. Harrell Show. Okay, so, yeah, concerts have become more expensive. We're all kind of feeling that. But, in a way, we are also making them more expensive. What? Huh? All right. Studies show that 2/3 of concert tickets for major shows are priced below $100, and 1/3 of tickets are priced below $50. However, I said however really big, so you know I'm about to make a point. When we want to sell tickets on the secondary market, the average ticket is double the price it was purchased for. So, yeah, we're kind of contributing to the whole concerts are more expensive than they've ever been thing.

0: Have you ever been on a bad date?
1: Yeah, I've been on a few of those.
0: Well, I'm glad you said you've been on a few, because if people say they never have, then they are the bad date. What's the worst?
1: You know, getting a girl that doesn't look like she looks online.
0: How much of a difference are we talking here? Like 5 to 7 filters worth?
1: Yeah, 10 to 20.
0: Whew, 10 to 20 filters difference. I mean, technically, that should be identity theft.
1: Yeah,

0: gathers for a joyful liberation celebration.
1: There'll be beer and food and music and dancing.
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0: It's the Greg B. Harrell Show, 888-760-1977. I'm happy to have waterproof smartphones, but I am sad that Rice has lost the work.
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1: 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He already is. We are Rock 106.1.

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0: What's the most you've ever won in a poker tournament?
1: My biggest cash was $205.
0: Woo! That's enough for the ad guacamole.
1: It was just at this bar. They were having a game like late in the night. I'm like, yeah, let me just play. 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
0: Sounds like a Rounders sequel that goes straight to streaming.

It's the Greg B. Harrell Show. So, Scientific American, always on my nightstand, love that publication. They did a study looking at all the top 40 hits on the Billboard charts over the last 50 years. Now, they found hit songs before the 1990s were almost always written in a major key, but hit songs of the 90s started to become more dominated by minor keys. And currently, the prevalence of minor key hit songs is at its highest point in history. We love our music sad. I don't know why I said that so positively.

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0: Well, that gives you one up on all my psychiatrists. 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
0: You sound like a particularly suave James Bond villain.

It's the Greg B. Harrell Show. I'm going to write my mental diary in moments. If you've never heard that before, a mental diary thought is the kind of thing that floats through your brain where, if you said it out loud, people will be like, what? That's what you think about? You could tell me that stuff. It's fine. In fact, here's a mental diary thought I had not moments ago. Every parent just wants to leave a better world for their kids to complain in.

What's up, Savannah? Hey, fun fact, I was 34 pounds when I was born, so doctors nicknamed me the Pink House. Yeah, isn't it funny when life is full circle on Rock 106.1?

0: It's the Greg B. Harrell Show. After all the crime, you'd think he'd have his license revoked and have to go back to Mr. Octopus. I like to close every single show by writing a little something in my diary. So here we go. Dear Diary, Greg B. Harrell here. The world is full of unanswerable questions. What's the meaning of life? What's heaven like? Who were the last three winners of American Idol? Thanks for listening, everybody.
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10: Hi, it's the Grease Man, and I'm back again!
11: Hooray, hooray, hooray, hooray.
10: I had to go see OC! Well, let me tell you the story. You see, I wasn't retired. I just got lost. And one day, OC was flying overhead in his helicopter. He was teaching Chip how to fly the thing. And then Chip looked down and said, Daddy, who's that bogeyman walking down there? And OC said, well, I do believe that's the Grease Man. I remember him years ago. He and I used to go gator hunting. Hey, Grease! Grease, is that you? I said, OC, it's me. I've been lost all these years. Come, now I'm hanging out with OC. I need a deal on a Ford, a Lincoln, or any other car for that matter. He's got it all covered there. I'm going to go see OC. Thanks for rescuing me, OC. Appreciate it. Oh, no, here comes Chip again. Chip, you're too low, buddy. You're scared of the goat. You're scared to go. Pull it up, buddy. Pull it up. Look, the goat's going crazy here.
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6: Yes, sir, I definitely would do that, Mr. Olsen. 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
5: You know, I drive back and forth to work every day. I'm on I-95. I'm seeing all kinds of trailers, but the horse trailer is the one that got my attention because I see a Toyota pulling it, and this Toyota is going just as hard as it can pulling a horse trailer that doesn't even have a horse in it. They tricked the horse. They got the horse out of the trailer, man. It's funny, but it's really sad because they left that poor little horse Highway 301 in Ocala. He thought he was going back to Virginia, but the Toyota just wouldn't pull the trailer with the horse in it. Instead of them buying a Ford, like they should have done, they headed to Virginia with the trailer and no horse. Pretty sad, because the horse's best friend was riding in another trailer being pulled by a Ford. Of course, he got there 2 days before the Toyota did, and that poor horse died of a broken heart.
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8: You know, some guy told me the other day, this is a true story. Did you know y'all have wild hogs back here? I said, yeah, I know that. We got hogs, we got pigs, we got alligators in the pond. Well, I thought we had lost Bo to an alligator. This alligator we got out here was creeping up. He had his eyes on Bo. I'm sure you've seen on that Discovery Channel where they just eat them wildebeest and drag them in the water. And I was looking out the window, and I said, oh, no. I said, this alligator is going to sneak up on Bo and drag him in the water. How they do that belly roll. And about that time, a hog came out the wood. And at the last minute, the alligator went after the hog and got the hog. Bo witnessed the whole thing. He told me about it. And, of course, you know, I said, look, man, we'll get somebody to cut the grass. You stay away from the ponds. Don't worry about that. It's a true story. You think I'm making this up? Well, I'm not. I ain't making up nothing. This whole story is 100% true. Hey, I'm trying to sell 10 Fords a day.
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1: Turn it down so you can find that place you're looking for. 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Cool. All right, now, what are you waiting for? Turn it up! 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
7: 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Woo!
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6: And one day, OC was flying overhead in his helicopter. He was teaching Chip how to fly the thing. And then Chip looked down and said, Daddy, who's that bogeyman walking down there? And O.C. said, well, I do believe that's the Graceman. I remember him years ago. He and I used to go gator hunting. Hey, Grace! Grace, is that you? I said, O.C., it's me! I've been lost all these years! Come, now I'm hanging out with O.C. I need a deal on a Ford, a Lincoln, or any other car for that matter. He's got it all covered there. I'm going to go see O.C. Thanks for rescuing me, O.C. Appreciate it. Oh, no, here comes Chip again. Chip, you're too low, buddy. You're scared of the goat. You're scared to go. Pull it up, buddy. Pull it up. Look, the goat's going crazy here.
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10: You gotta go COC.
11: I was doing some work for him over here in Carolina.
12: Now, who you want to deal with?
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12: Tell me why.
11: I look at the commercials and everything. You know what I'm saying? 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
12: You do?
11: Yes, sir. And that's why I came from Savannah. I told the Chevy dealer, look here, you got a truck that caught my eye, but I'm not buying me. I'm going to Mr. O.C. I'm going to Carolina.
12: You going to Carolina for real?
11: Yes, sir, and I live right there in Fort Wentworth and Rice Creek.
12: You heard anything about my goat, Bow, and Crojack, and the alligator,
11: yes,
12: and the hog?
11: Yes, sir, and I told the young lady up front, I come to meet Mr. O.C., Bow, and Chip. But I mean, if you want me to come back over later on this week, I will be more than happy to.
12: All right, well, come and see Chip, too, okay?
11: Yes, sir, I definitely will do that, Mr. O.C. Saturday will be a good day to come over.
12: Man, any day is a good day, as long as it ain't raining.
11: Yes, sir, I will do that, Mr. O.C., and I thank you so much.
13: O.C. 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
4: 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I'm on I-95. I'm seeing all kinds of trailers, but the horse trailer is the one that got my attention because I see a Toyota pulling it, and this Toyota is going just as hard as it can pulling a horse trailer that doesn't even have a horse in it. They tricked the horse. They got the horse out of the trailer, man. It's funny, but it's really sad because they left that poor little horse Highway 301 in Ocala. He thought he was going back to Virginia, but the Toyota just wouldn't pull the trailer with the horse in it. Instead of them buying a Ford, like they should have done, they headed to Virginia with the trailer and no horse. Pretty sad, because the horse's best friend was riding in another trailer being pulled by a Ford. Of course, he got there 2 days before the Toyota did, and that poor horse died of a broken heart.
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3: 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I'm sure you've seen on that Discovery Channel where they just eat them wildebeest and drag them in the water. 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And

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Okay, we're here with Little Billy, and it's his turn to spin the Rock 106.1 relapse wheel. Give her a spin, little guy. Come on.

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1: dude, I got some banana bread at work today, dude. Hell yeah. My mom told me if I wait for things, like, good things will happen to me, dude. 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Hell.

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11: Hi. It's the Grease Man, and I'm back again.
12: Hooray, hooray, hooray,
11: hooray. I had to go see OC. Well, let me tell you the story. You see, I wasn't retired. I just got lost. And one day, OC was flying overhead in his helicopter. He was teaching Chip how to fly the thing. And then Chip looked down and said,
13: Daddy, who's that bogeyman walking down there?
11: And OC said,
13: well, I do believe that's the Grease Man. I remember him years ago. He and I used to go gator hunting. Hey, Grease! Grease, is that you?
11: I said, OC, it's me! I've been lost all these years! Come, now I'm hanging out with OC! I need to deal on a Ford, a Lincoln, or any other car for that matter. He's got it all covered there. I'm going to go see OC. Thanks for rescuing me, OC. Appreciate it. Oh, no, here comes Chip again. Chip, you're too low, buddy. You're scared to go. You're scared to go. Pull it up, buddy. Pull it up. Look, the goat's going crazy here.
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0: 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Another Rock 106.1 relapse is on deck. 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
9: Tell me why.
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9: You going to Carolina for real?
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9: You heard anything about my goat, Bo, and Crojack, and the alligator,
8: yes,
9: and the hog?
8: Yes, sir, and I told the young lady up front, I come to meet Mr. O.C., Bo, and Chip. 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
9: All right, well, come and see Chip, too, okay?
8: Yes, sir, I definitely will do that, Mr. O.C. Saturday will be a good day to come over.
9: Man, any day is a good day, as long as it ain't raining.
8: Yes, sir, I will do that, Mr. O.C., and I thank you so much.
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1: 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Much better. Just nod. Yeah, you understand. 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
8: You know, some guy told me the other day, this is a true story, did you know y'all have wild hogs back here? I said, yeah, I know that. We got hogs, we got pigs, we got alligators in the pond. Well, I thought we had lost Bo to an alligator. This alligator we got out here was creeping up. He had his eyes on Bo. I'm sure you've seen on that Discovery Channel where they just eat them wildebeest and drag them in the water. And I was looking out the window, and I said, oh, no. I said, this alligator is going to sneak up on Bo and drag him in the water. How they do that belly roll. And about that time, a hog came out the wood. And at the last minute, the alligator went after the hog and got the hog. Bo witnessed the whole thing. He told me about it. And, of course, you know, I said, look, man, we'll get somebody to cut the grass. You just stay away from the ponds. Don't worry about that. It's a true story. You think I'm making this up? Well, I'm not. I ain't making it up. I ain't making up nothing. This whole story is 100% true. Hey, I'm trying to sell 10 Fords a day.
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Be the problem. 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
8: Hi, it's the Grease Man, and I'm back again.
9: Hooray,
8: hooray, hooray. I had to go see OC. Well, let me tell you the story. You see, I wasn't retired. I just got lost. And one day, OC was flying overhead in his helicopter. He was teaching Chip how to fly the thing. And then Chip looked down and said, "Daddy, who's that monkey man walking down there?" And O.C. said, "Well, I do believe that's the Grease Man. I remember him years ago. He and I used to go gator hunting." "Hey, Grease! Grease, is that you?" I said, "O.C., it's me! I've been lost all these years! Come, now I'm hanging out with O.C. I need a deal on a Ford, a Lincoln, or any other car for that matter. He's got it all covered. I'm going to go see O.C. Thanks for rescuing me, O.C. Appreciate it. Oh, no, here comes Chip again. Chip, you're too low, buddy. You're scared of goat. You're scared to go. Pull it up, buddy. Pull it up. Look, the goat's going crazy here.
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0: 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Like this one. 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

Cage the Elephant teasing new music, a song called Beaches in Tennessee. It's supposed to be out sometime this month. They're classic, the one and only Ain't No Rest for the Wicked. On now, it's Cage the Elephant, Rock 106.1.

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0: It's time to press the Rock 106.1 relapse button again. Oh, God. Not that one. Oh, you're going to kill us.
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You don't want to miss it. Good luck.

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16: You know, I drive back and forth to work every day. I'm on I-95. I'm seeing all kinds of trailers, but the horse trailer is the one that got my attention because I see a Toyota pulling it, and this Toyota is going just as hard as it can pulling a horse trailer that doesn't even have a horse in it. They tricked the horse. They got the horse out of the trailer, man. It's funny, but it's really sad because he left that poor little horse Highway 301 in Ocala. He thought he was going back to Virginia, but the Toyota just wouldn't pull the trailer with the horse in it. Instead of them buying a Ford, like they should have done, they headed to Virginia with the trailer and no horse. Pretty sad, because the horse's best friend was riding in another trailer being pulled by a Ford. Of course, he got there 2 days before the Toyota did, and that poor horse died of a broken heart.
15: Amen, hallelujah, and a boom shakalaka.
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12: You know, some guy told me the other day, this is a true story, did you know y'all have wild hogs back here? I said, yeah, I know that. We got hogs, we got pigs, we got alligators in the pond. Well, I thought we had lost Bo to an alligator. This alligator we got out here was creeping up. He had his eyes on Bo. I'm sure you've seen on that Discovery Channel where they just eat them wildebeest and drag them in the water. And I was looking out the window, and I said, oh, no. I said, this alligator is going to sneak up on Bo and drag him in the water, how they do that belly roll. And about that time, a hog came out the woods, and at the last minute, the alligator went after the hog and got the hog. Bo witnessed the whole thing. He told me about it. And, of course, you know, I said, look, man, we'll get somebody to cut the grass. You just stay away from the ponds. Don't worry about that. It's a true story. You think I'm making this up? Well, I'm not. I ain't making up nothing. This whole story is 100% true. 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
1: 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Paddle to the metal. 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I should do this for a living.
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1: 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Yeah.

0: Savannah's Rock Station, Rock 106.1. I'm Holly heading out. Thanks for spending your Saturday afternoon with us, your Independence Day. Happy birthday, America. Stay safe, be good. I'll talk to you on Monday. See ya.
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You found it? Cool. All right, now what are you waiting for? Turn it up! 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
6: Hi, it's the Grease Man, and I'm back again!
7: Hooray, hooray, hooray.
6: I had to go see OC! Well, let me tell you the story. You see, I wasn't retired. I just got lost. And one day, OC was flying overhead in his helicopter. He was teaching Chip how to fly the thing. And then Chip looked down and said, Daddy, who's that funky man walking down there? And OC said,
8: well, I do believe that's the Grease Man. I remember him years ago. He and I used to go gator hunting. Hey, Grease! Grease, is that you?
6: I said, OC, it's me! I've been lost all these years! Come, now I'm hanging out with OC! I need a deal on a Ford, a Lincoln, or any other car for that matter. He's got it all covered. I'm going to go see OC. Thanks for rescuing me, OC. Appreciate it. Oh, no, here comes Chip again. Chip, you're too low, buddy. You're scared of the goat. You're scared to go. Pull it up, buddy. Pull it up. Look, the goat's going crazy here.
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17: I was doing some work for him over here in Carolina.
18: Now, who you want to deal with?
17: I want to deal with Mr. OC.
18: Tell me why.
17: I look at the commercials and everything. You know what I'm saying? And I know, I just got confidence and trust in you.
18: You do?
17: Yes, sir. And that's why I came from Savannah. I told the Chevy dealer, look here, you got a truck that caught my eye, but I'm not buying for you. I'm going to Mr. OC. I'm going to Carolina.
18: You going to Carolina for real?
17: Yes, sir, and I live right there in Fort Wentworth and Rice Creek.
18: You heard anything about my goat, Bull, and Crow Jack, and the alligator,
17: yes,
18: and the hog?
17: Yes, sir, and I told the young lady up front, I come to meet Mr. O.C., Bull, and Chip. But I mean, if you want me to come back over later on this week, I will be more than happy to.
18: All right, well, come and see Chip, too, okay?
17: Yes, sir, I definitely will do that, Mr. O.C. Saturday will be a good day to come over.
18: Man, any day is a good day, as long as it ain't raining.
17: Yes, sir, I will do that, Mr. O.C., and I thank you so much.
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Turn it up so that your HOA considers sending out a vaguely worded email talking about you, but not naming you. 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

0: this 4th of July, we're free. 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

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Happy 4th of July from Rewind 107.9. 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